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Greetings to Thomas, who listened to us from Bavaria, Germany. He also sent us a listening report. Receiver, Texun PL660 with telescopic whip. Date time UTC, 2045 to 2100, frequency kilohertz 77.80 via WRMI, SINPO, 55524 via SDR Warrenton, Virginia, 17 Mar 2018, 2045 to 2100, 7780 KHZ. Thanks again, Thomas, for listening to I Love Italy. We also await the Voistro listening reports by email, andrea@mongerotti.org, and we invite you to visit www.voiceofitaly.it. In the background, Robert Miles with his song Children, which in 1996 was a great success throughout Europe. Do you remember it? Now, Robert Miles, this is WRMI.

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Greetings to Thomas, who listened to us from Bavaria, Germany. He also sent us a listening report. Receiver, Texun PL660 with telescopic whip. Date time UTC, 2045 to 2100, frequency kilohertz 77.80 via WRMI, SINPO, 55524 via SDR Warrenton, Virginia, 17 Mar 2018, 2045 to 2100, 7780 KHZ. Thanks again, Thomas, for listening to I Love Italy. We also await the Voistro listening reports by email, andrea@mongerotti.org, and we invite you to visit www.voiceofitaly.it. In the background, Robert Miles with his song Children, which in 1996 was a great success throughout Europe. Do you remember it? Now, Robert Miles, this is WRMI.

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